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So are you ready? Come on, are you?

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Stop to get controlled by the state. For just one day, I wanna forget the value of money and gold. I wanna live life my way and lose my inhibition threshold.

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1: Protect your ears and get high. DJ Dean's gonna make you fly.

Another cold and lonely rainy day comes to an end. 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I need shadow, I need

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walks beside you, silent and focused, rising above you, making you feel small, like some kind of controlling puppeteer, casting a shadow on the wall.

This is tricky. This is tricky. Tricky disco. Tricky disco. This is tricky. This is tricky. Tricky disco. Tricky disco. This is tricky. This is tricky. Tricky disco. Tricky disco. This is tricky.

faith in God, faith in man, faith in equal justice and opportunity for all, faith in the future, in the future, in the future, in the future, in the future.

0: I say, I know that ain't nobody out there came to be mellow tonight, now did you?
1: I say there ain't nobody.
0: I say there ain't nobody not out there that even wants to be a little bit mellow, now we say.

0: seem to be mellow tonight now, did you?
1: I say there ain't nobody.
0: I say there ain't nobody, not out there, that even wants to be a little bit mellow, now is there?

simply stated, planet X is a fast traveler, and its orbit is steeply inclined to the ecliptic. Its orbital behavior is highly unpredictable and subject to change at any time. This will become even more pronounced as Planet X closes the distance between itself and our sun.

Music is based on repetition. To speed up and slow down. Time passes. But how long? Then you hear a different but recognizable sound. The intensity of the strong beats unfolds.